or brag about our fitness. We are the ones that can fix this. Let them fuck with the linkage. Now I'm in the mood to flip this. If any of you wanna rip this, the room is filling with thickest. So

0: In Israel, two sea turtles injured during a fishing incident were later released into the sea after being rehabilitated.
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It's ugly.